0: Has jazz ever been played before?
1: Everything on this planet came out of Egypt. And they were playing jazz there. It has always been played because it's whatever the country is based in, it always comes to be the rules of the world. Whenever the music is, the creativity you see, true jazz is creativity. And it's from people who are specially gifted by the Creator. And although a lot of musicians can play the notes, they can't really play jazz. They're saying jazz, but they don't really, they're not playing it. In the black race now, you might have 50 people who are playing jazz scattered all the country, all over the world for that matter. They lost it because they were trying to integrate, and they lost that ethnic structure, you see. So every nation got certain things that they do, like the Scotchmen, they play their music and they don't integrate it. And the Africans do that traditional thing. Each nation got its own ethnic thing. They don't integrate it. And the Chinese got that thing, that Chinese opera. They don't integrate it. The Japanese got that samurai and all these different things they do. And they don't integrate it. So then black people lost their country and their government. They felt maybe if they integrated, they could be accepted by society. But it hasn't happened, and it won't happen. Because everyone has to have their own government and their own ethnic cultural structures. And until black people get that, they'll just be like, well, float sham on the ocean of life. They have to have a cultural structure for people to recognize, you know, because they recognize you by your cultural structure. Like sometimes America ain't with Russia, Russia send its ballet over and it's sending the culture over. And show them, well, we're doing something. We believe in beauty. And the Chinese, they send over their Chinese opera. And the Japanese got a lot of films over here. They send their cultural thing. And a nation is, they're compelled to recognize that these people are valid and have principle and
0: now,
1: structure.
0: Are you saying that black musicians, especially here in the Western world, are fragmented? Are you saying that we have lost our culture, so to speak? Is it in the music? Does it begin with the music in terms of developing our culture?
1: Most black musicians are not part of the black race anymore, you see. Because they're not really, they don't have no feeling. They're thinking about money. They're thinking about fame. They're thinking about integration. They're not thinking about people, you see, like other musicians do concerning their people. You have to play for your people, you see. You have to develop your ethnic structures. And every nation has people in there who can look out for their race to develop the ethnic structures. Without that, any nation can forget it. Don't care how righteous they are, what they are. They don't have the music. If they don't have a philosopher, if they don't have things on a higher plane, they're not going to make it. There was a book called From Man to Superman by J.A. Rogers, I think, and the man was discussing. He was telling this white man about why didn't they recognize black people, because he mentioned all the different men who invented things and did all kind of things and showed that they were mentally capable. But the man told him, the black race hasn't developed a philosopher yet, and you have to develop a philosopher for it before we recognize you.
0: Yeah.
1: Now, die with the black people, read that book. Because philosophers determine the fate of nations. You take over here. This country is based on Aristotle and Plato and Socrates, and they were born somewhere else, but they still teach them in schools. And you take democracy itself. It's based on what a Roman said. I think his name was Marcus Aurelius or something like that. But he was talking about all men being brothers and all that. So it's not anything new. It was something that somebody thought of that they would like to make true. However, God didn't make nobody equal, and it can't be done.
0: So
1: everyone is different, you see? Just like if you go to a tree and you try to find two leaves exactly alike, you won't make it. If you try to find two blades of grass exactly alike, you won't find it. So then it's really against the laws of nature to speak about equality. It's something man thinks should be, because of conditions to try to uplift other men. But these people got karma on them, and they got God against them. So if you try to, it says that, well, he was a friend of man, is an enemy of God, you know, so a lot of people have died trying to help man. because they proved to be enemies of God, and he killed them. It's quite simple, you see. But they got this Bible, and they like to think that God is love, and that's blinding them. They have to read what it says. It's got all the facts in there.
0: Now, I understand that you traveled to Egypt several years ago, and I'm just wondering, what did you find? What was that experience really all about? How did it influence your music?
1: Well, in Chicago, some people saw my name was Rod. They said that, the white people said, well, we're not going to recognize until Egypt recognizes. If they do, then we recognize that name. So when I went to Egypt, I had my passport stamped as Rod. And they also told me I was at home and stay there and don't come back to America. They also told my band, you're at home now, and your ancestors built the pyramids and the Sphinx. We stay here. You belong here. That was some people in the Egyptian government talking. Now, when I went to Mexico, I went to the Egyptian embassy, Mexico City, and they said the same thing. When I told them over half the black people in America are ancient Egyptians, they said, that's correct. That's the case where I approached government officials, and they knew it. Everybody knows it but black people over here.
0: Why is that, do you think? Is it because we haven't searched it out? Is it because that we've been held back from certain types of information? Is it because the information is distorted? What do you think about that?
1: Well, they're too busy trying to integrate with white people. And white people are different order beings, you see. They're entirely different order beings. God made them like that. And they're in a particularly ignorant state because they don't know too much about things. That's when they search and dig and trying to find out because they know they don't know. But what they were based up on, they thought it was the truth. But you take like England and France, they went over in Egypt digging and digging, and they found out something else. Something that wasn't what they said is true. Egypt got all the answers, you see, on the hieroglyphics. All the answers are in Egypt. That's when you see a lot of American diplomats going to Egypt. President go there. Everybody who's been anybody goes to Egypt in different governments. Because when you go there, you feel something else is there, the ancient and the modern. And you feel it. Because if God ever touched down anywhere on this planet, it was in Egypt, definitely. You go to Egypt, you can feel eternal things. And they were the only people talking about immortality. Of course, Christianity talks about it too. But they got it from Egypt.
0: So when you talk about, are you saying there's a certain natural law to the universe? Is that some of the principles that you've discovered or that you've sensitized to?
1: Well, the natural things are taboo as far as space people are concerned. They say everything down here natural is taboo and to be avoided. And everything supernatural here is to be avoided. Well, that means people have to be completely taught on this planet another way. Because they're right. But right won't help them now. You see, you got a big omniverse. And each planet got its own laws. The people here make their laws, and they think that's the law of the cosmos, but it's not. If you got a law that concerns all type of beings, yes. But you just got laws concerning man and woman. You mean society concerns dogs and animals, they protection. But do you have any protection for angels or other beings that would touch this planet? You see, no one is going to visit here if people are going to resist them because they don't want to hurt anybody. I heard a story about some psychics were saying that the ships were going to land out west somewhere, and the Commerce Department was there to arrest them if they did land. Because they said they didn't have the Commerce Department said they didn't have no license to land on planet Earth. So then, if you don't get any visitors, you can see why. That's when they'd be flying over until you say, well, okay, we need help.
2: So, ziehe ihn mal raus, ganz brutal. 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

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Astro Thought in Mystic Sound. Astro Black of Outer Space.

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Astro Black Americans. The universe is in my voice. The universe speaks through this song to those of Earth and other worlds. Listen while you have the chance. Find your place among the stars. 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

0: brothers of gladness.
1: Enlightenment is my tomorrow.
0: My tomorrow.
1: We have no claim for sorrow.
0: For sorrow.
1: Hereby.
0: Hereby.
1: My invitation.
0: My invitation.
1: I do invite you.
0: I do invite you.
1: Be of my faith world.
0: Be of my faith world.
1: The song is.

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1: I do invite you.
0: I do invite you.
1: Be in my space world.
0: Hereby.
1: My invitation.
0: My invitation.
1: I do

modern industry has converted the little workshop of the patriarchal master into the great factory of the industrial capitalist. Masses of laborers crowded into the factory are organized like soldiers. As privates of the industrial army, they are placed under the command of a perfect

Rebellion, the recaller. Greetings, one love, Rastafari. Bless everybody, each and everyone. Salute, yes, Akwaba, Jambo. Everything that we mix up, we say yes. You is important. Music, chanting the system, glorifying goodness over evil. Yes, making people better than properties and wealth. Making what? Desires of the heart. Be the most establishment, more than the social media fuckery. So Rasta come and say everything is equal if each and everyone feels equal. Everything is good when each and everyone feel good globally. When everything is good for each and everyone at both sides of the corners of the earth, as Jah created from creation. Welcome, Rastafari, bless you. And it's Bongo, Rasta, bless up.

Yes, I just say, people, that's what we say, Rasta music is teachings, you know. You know, Rasta music teaches political. Rasta music teaches economic survival. In the times where people make war, increase petroleum prices, which is targeted on every goods and services, you see, Rasta always tell you to start think regional. Grow your own food, till the soil. Till the soil means grow your own food and just eat what you have in your locality, you know. So, but the whole world is turning toward globalization with too much warfare. Well, so Rasta keep telling you we need love revolution to stop all these Armageddon times of operations, of gun warfare, and hatred between chauvinistic white men, old white men always doing the same things over and over and over and over and over and over and over. And the whole world don't see, you know, capitalism and militarism rule your world, you know. Why Rasta people free? We are free people, you know, seeing because Jah Rastafari give us the energy to see and tell you, Babylon. Time come, you know, Selassie, you know, say, Rasta.

0: too much suffering, you know, too much, you know, unnecessary suffering in the world we live in. And it's so sad, you know. And true Rastaman keeps saying it over and over again. We need love spirituality. We need love revolution. We need peace, not among nations, but among people, you know. See, there's a mistake you people keep doing and making Babylon in your shit stem control you. Because instead of loving people, you're loving countries and regions and all the kind of artificial boundaries and borders and things, you know. Instead of seeing humanity, you see white man, black man, English man, nonsense man, fuckery man. Instead of seeing the human being behind the shields. So we're losing, you know. We don't read. We don't write. We just eat shit. I just produce sometimes nonsense. So many PFS, you know. And it's time Babylon changed that shit stem, you know. Because love revolutions for rule, you know. Love revolution means thinking good and thinking even of an environment, you know. Love revolution is not partisan, nothing apart from goodness. And everybody can be what you want to be. But just create an environment of peace, love, and harmony every time. Seeing. Because a man, Rasta need peace, you know.
1: Hi, honey. I'm home.
2: Oh, yeah?
1: What's wrong, baby?
2: There's something I need to tell you.
1: What's up?
2: It's about our son.
1: Is he all right?
2: Patrick, he's not your real son.
1: What?
2: He's not your real son.
1: What do you mean he's not my real son?
2: I'm sorry.
1: You're sorry? What does that mean?
2: I didn't know how to tell you.

Yes, I had a music is like, you know, some orchestrated vibration through life and crisis and all the kind of things that make life, you know. It's life, you know, sometimes. Yeah, because many of the kind of things that happens in me, right? Many of them are not planned. Many are also orchestrated. And yeah, life is a journey, you know. Yeah, there's ups and downs, disappointment, everything. So this is why I feel life itself for we human beings, normal, the normal ones, is already hard. So I don't want politicians and fascists and other kind of people to add more to it, you know, religious people and fighting and all this kind of negative news among us, you know. I want us to deal with love and life, you know. Yeah, because I don't want to wake up every morning and everything I hear, news, bad news, petrol price, every time, you know. Yeah, every time, it's capitalism squeezing the people, you know. Yeah, they give you money to your pay your bill every time something is going up. Nothing keeps coming down economically, you know. We don't have nothing to say but just to think political and fighting and thinking of party politics and all this. And it's global, you know. It's a global phenomenon that people have been turned into party politics, social media, Netflixing, and food, bad food. Seriously, you know. That's why, you know, Babylon will never stop. Yeah, unless we stop the shit stem. So Rastafari, I say, yeah, bless it. Play some music from Israel, you know. Because we need some peace, you know. Yeah, we need some peace.

0: Yes, I. Yes, I. The roots of Hebron. Groundation, you know? You know, say Groundation Israel band. Yes, I. So Rasta, you know, Rasta is just everywhere good, you know, doing good through the mystical ways and good through pragmatical ways. And so the next session is 10:30. I'm going to play you Kinjaro, you know, bring some life, check out the real situation. Well, Kinjaro, Garnet Silk, one of the my favorite artists, who just passed away a long time ago, but his music survives. Listen.
1: Kinjaro, this is exclusively yours.
0: Officially.
1: And no guy can open it when
0: the
1: you close the doors.
0: 30 minutes, I'm just spinning Jaro and Rastafari, mixing it with some Rastafari.
1: And I never say die.
0: Hey, check out the real situation. Oh, yeah.

0: Yes, Ghana Sook. And I'm going to play Ghana back and back again, you know, because Ghana
1: Sook. Oh, it's come something wicked and crucial scene. Richard Stephen and Ghana Sook singing old fit. Jara Zone. Kilimanjaro come to kill them all. No, Ghana Sook says something fast.
2: Whatever we do and say, we'll always say it for Jah and do it for Jah. So we give Jah the glory. Rastafari, Haile Selassie, who lives and rules over all living things. Jaro, Garnet Sound, Richie Sound, yeah? Run things. Fast!

0: Jaro. Never forget him. Yeah, man, Ghana Silk will never be forgotten because Ghana Silk just did less work.
1: Yeah, I say great to sound great to be praised. Yeah, natural is domestic and domestic is natural and natural. Yeah, I want to say that we can't have a demonical thing, a natural thing when there. Yes,
0: blessings.
1: It's a prophet. I don't know. Yeah, I don't know.
0: Blessings.
1: Through them chat, run out of time for ways. Yeah.

0: let's give thanks and praise unto the Most High, Jah Rastafari, Haile Selassie the First, for giving I and I this great and wonderful privilege to come together in love and perfect unity. Brother Dennis Brown and the Silky One say, what dare you say, King?
1: Keep the fire blazing.

0: baby. 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
1: Good, good, good.
0: If you ever

0: Easy, King Jaro. 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
1: Untouchable, yes.
0: Don't get the Jaro miserable. Run things. What do you say?
1: Kilometer of years in.

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1: Tell them Ghana to say.
0: Where I'm a dangerous, killing a sound boy is a must. So don't try make no fuss.
1: Don't try to
0: fuss. You're gonna have to reverse. Rule them, Daddy Jaro.
2: Rule them so.
0: Daddy Jaro.

0: Again, you know, so I'm a good point. 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So I hear saying, I'm a little son and things, so I'm going to go on to. Yo, Massive, I want to know so that one blood we are dealing with, so I'm dealing with unity, peace, no war vibes, Jaro, the greatest in the whole world, hey, father. I don't know what movie say here, so come in.
1: I see how I live forever. Same. Yeah!

Kilimanjaro, the tallest mountain in Africa, mountain of the moon, Rastafari. Now Kilimanjaro, the roughest sound of the world, I want to know that.

0: You know Garnet Silk? What I like about Garnet Silk so much is he's a man who was so much Rasta that he invited every Rasta musician to make music with him. May your soul divine rest in peace. Yeah, so once every year, found this album and I play it. I got it journalistic wise. Kilimanjaro remembered, you know. It's like a Garnet Silk connectivity with friends and family. And it's so divine. This music is so good. Garnet Silk, Kilimanjaro remembered, you know, and sound, you know. I feel a mixture of everything when I play Kilimanjaro, you know, because I feel the music is still with us and still, you know, a man doing works and may his works live with us. So a man, your works shall be your thing, you know, that one day when we leave this world, yeah, your works. So do good works, you know. Do good things.
1: Like about every Caribbean singer. All kind of light up. Ochara, the roughest thing since sound business.
0: Life is sacrifice.
1: And we don't drink alcohol, so nobody feel like we're not in it.
0: Yeah, man. We don't drink no alcohol.

0: Ja people, yes sir, Ja Robert of Stolja, marching on to free Ja people in this Armageddon time, because Rastafari give the world all the, you know, all the tools. And you know, while people are thinking artificial intelligence, Rasta think he's preaching natural intelligence, love intelligence, emotional intelligence, spiritual intelligence, you know, ecological intelligence, and love regional intelligence, human intelligence, fuckery with artificial intelligence, Rastafari and it all, you know, saying. So yeah. Wow.
1: Grace is not for the swift.
0: Next week, more preaching. Yeah. Next week. Yes, sir.
1: Rastafari.
0: Love intelligence, you know.
1: Original roughneck soul.
0: Yeah, man.
2: Marry the boy.
1: No one forevermore. Jaro gonna keep scoring. You know. You've got to score.
3: Whoa, Jaro.
0: Rewind, rewind, Rasta, you know, and the music sweet.
1: No, you are going now. The race is not for the swift.
2: You're dead.
1: But for who can endure?
2: You're dead.
1: But for sound test Jaro, he's going to find himself on the floor.
2: You're dead.
1: Rastafari. You are no one of Jaro I come from. Jaro, original roughneck sound.
2: Bury the boy.
1: No one forevermore. Jaro going to keep scoring, you know.

Yes, I am, people. That was beautiful show. Spinning on course with Kilimanjaro and Garnet Silk makes me feel. Yes, I am. The whole world is still in place from Rasta to rule, and Rasta people ruling still with our positive mentality and a positive ideology. So yes, me sign off. Still being Rasta. And we'll come next week being Rasta and more Rasta and being Rasta and Rasta and Rasta, you know. 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

0: Take one.
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1: It's like my throat's closing up. It's like anaphylactic.
0: It's fine. It's just a 3-minute song. 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

0: all I've ever to say.
1: This is your serious face.
2: 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Millions of women find that very sexy.
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Enjoy!

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And I talked baseball with a lieutenant over Singapore Sling. And I wondered how to say moon outside over this Chinatown affair could look down on Illinois.

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0: so sublime. 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
1: 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Jazz and more. Empfehlen Sie uns weiter.

Everybody knows things are bad. It's a depression. Everybody's out of work or scared of losing their job. The dollar buys a nickel's worth. Banks are going bust. Shopkeepers keep a gun under the counter. Punks are running wild in the street. There's nobody anywhere who seems to know what to do, and there's no end to it. We know the air is unfit to breathe, and our food is unfit to eat. We sit watching our TVs while some local newscaster tells us that today we had 15 homicides and 63 violent crimes, as if that's the way it's supposed to be. We know things are bad, worse than bad. They're crazy. It's like everything everywhere is going crazy, so we don't go out anymore. We sit in the house, and slowly the world we're living in is getting smaller, and all we say is, please, at least leave us alone in our living room. Let me have my toaster and my TV and my steel-belted radios, and I won't say anything. Just leave us alone. Well, I'm not going to leave you alone.

My mongatsu yokar to she's Dioburi Sans. Sharon Mazzarello, given a pleasant attack, vintage team. Tum chamukar dorda. 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

0: And that was how Atiyatra actually began. All through the ages, with the opening song. So first there would be an announcement, and then there would be the band which would roll the drums like a ta-da. And then comes the first song, which is the opening song. And the band begins to play this. And then come the singers, and it goes on. So this opening song usually introduces the play or the concept of the play, and talks about a few things, which are the dynamics of this play, basically, which is what links the audiences directly into the teatro, whatever the name is and whatever the game is. And then rolls out a whole 3 hours of song, dance, and theater. And it just goes on and on till everybody is fully satisfied with everything, including the plot. And it's a lovely celebration. And with that starts a traditional Goan teatro. A teatro is basically theater. It is a play, but it is unique all over the world because it has a particular format. It has these four basic elements which they always include, without which it is not supposed to be called a teatro. Now, the story of how this all began has already been done in another podcast, which can be mentioned in the text description below for this podcast, so you can get a link of the start of the story. But there is nothing really called a start and nothing called an end, and we are already in the process. So, this type of an episode is only been made so we can understand how it is from the people who have contributed towards this art form. So here are a couple of interviews which were done. Now, one must understand that these interviews have happened in the vernacular language, because this theatre art form is an art form specifically from a place called Goa. This was a place in India which was ruled by the Portuguese, and we got independence from the Portuguese colonialization in 1961, and India got its freedom in 1947 from the British. So here being a different beginning, there were different settings of how things came across. And so to tell the story from how it is for them, today we have the art which has gone all over the world. It has started in Mumbai, gone all over Goa, of course, because it's by Goan people. And then it's gone to places like, we will hear this from the artists themselves. They will also speak and talk about these things. So as we understand, this is an art form that began somewhere in 1892. And it was a time when the governance was from the Portuguese. Now, if one were to imagine those days, there should have been no electricity. There should have been no transport, no buses, cars, maybe trams, these bus-like objects for which you have to come in front and turn the wheel a couple of several times, and then it starts with an engine which roars a lot, and then you're able to go. Made out of wood and extremely heavy. And apart from this, the main form of transportation was the bicycle. There's a story which is also talking about renting a bicycle for 4 Indian rupees at that point in time. Now, this is somewhere in the 1960s when we're talking about. So, not to bring out a whole particular timeline, but really to understand how things were in that time, we have Lady Theatrist, who is going to open our eyes to how it was during that time when there were no phone, no GPS, no nothing, no electricity. So how did one show a full-fledged 3-hour play with songs and costumes and everything without electricity? That's going to be the first conversation. And then there are a couple of more conversations which we've had with the people from there, giving us more and more of an idea of how things are today, for instance. And of course, there's a lot in between, but we will bring this out slowly, slowly, so we also understand the society from another side of the world in through the eyes of an art form. And theatre and cinema always has these things from life which it takes and makes creative things out of, including song and dance. Here's how it rolls out. Can you hear me?
1: Hello.
0: Platilda?
1: Yes.
0: Ah, how are you?
1: How are you, Baba?
0: Good to hear you, man. I hope I didn't disturb you, yeah? Our
1: once
0: tickets were already
1: taken
0: booked.
1: My interview, you know, remember?
0: Yeah.
1: I got that paper I kept.
0: Yeah. Nice one, man. Yeah. It's a long time back. In fact, even
1: how
0: right
1: is
0: now,
1: your family?
0: Family is very good. Family is lovely. I was doing a podcast this time.
1: What is that, broadcast?
0: A podcast, which basically is something which it's like an audio. You just listen to it.
1: Okay.
0: Of an interview, you know. It's like a radio interview.
1: Radio only.
0: Yeah.
1: I see.
0: So that's what I just wanted to check one or two things with you. Because, you know, it's very nice to have the ladies on the radio. You know, it's very important.
1: Yes.
0: You have
1: seen recent
0: years? The recent one, no. But I spoke with Pascual de Chikali. I spoke with Peter de Benalim. Roshan also I spoke with, Sally I spoke with, just to find out what are the themes. Now that UNESCO thing is, they were trying to do something with UNESCO and get UNESCO to endorse. I've been trying to do this from a long time on my own because we know theatre. But for other people who don't know theatre, for them to know something about theatre, it is important to put some media outside, you know. So we were writing in English because all the newspapers were in English mostly, you know.
1: English,
0: So that is how.
1: All that is in Konkani.
0: Yeah, very few are there in Konkani. But for Konkani, this is.

0: About theater now. You,
1: Theater, no?
0: which was the first theater which you had done? Which year was that? Do you remember? Yeah,
1: I
0: you.
1: did in 1959.
0: First theater, huh?
1: First theater.
0: You
1: That
0: were.
1: is school drama.
0: You were a child
1: And
0: artist, no?
1: governor had come for the drama
0: The Portuguese governador.
1: as a chief guest.
0: Ah.
1: And I sang Portuguese song
0: Oh yeah, nice one.
1: because he did not know Konkani.
0: of course. Okay.
1: Government did not know Konkani. So I and my brother sang a Portuguese song.
0: Ah, nice.
1: Yeah, and he liked it very much. And he told the school director to bring us to Panjim in the palace.
0: Oh,
1: And
0: and
1: he gave a date. And the director took us to Panjim. Full day he was with us, you know.
0: oh,
1: And while
0: nice.
1: coming home, he offered us, what is that? Study to study further. Whatever you want in my name, you can continue.
0: Oh, very nice.
1: Scholarship.
0: Scholarship,
1: He gave us a scholarship for both of us.
0: And how old were you that time?
1: I was 9 years old.
0: Nine, huh? And your brother?
1: 9 years.
0: Your
1: Because
0: brother?
1: that time it was Portuguese school.
0: Yeah.
1: Portuguese, and I finished my segundo grau. And that time, no, after segundo grau, you have to do admission called admissão. In Portuguese, it is admissão. I have done that admission. Then I joined in Portuguese school when government offered this thing, first year of lyceum.
0: So what was the system
1: First
0: like
1: year.
0: that way? It was premier grau, then second grau. It was starting like that.
1: Yeah, first is initial, no?
0: Okay.
1: Primeira class.
0: Okay.
1: Segunda class.
0: Okay.
1: Terceira class.
0: Okay.
1: Primeiro grau, segundo grau, and then admissão.
0: Okay. So all of this
1: Then
0: was
1: first year,
0: then.
1: second year, third year, fourth year, fifth year.
0: Okay.
1: Yeah, like that.
0: And then after
1: Seventh
0: that,
1: year was the highest.
0: the seventh year, huh?
1: Sétimo ano do liceu. It
0: Okay.
1: is called liceu.
0: Okay. So you did the Liceo? Did you end up doing the Liceo?
1: No, I did 3 years of lyceum.
0: Okay.
1: Because after 61, the government went, no?
0: Ah, the government was gone. Okay. And
1: Yeah, liberation,
0: liberation happened, no?
1: 1961.
0: And then how did it change? Then your scholarship was no longer valid?
1: Then they were beating us for a 7th class, 8th class, then soon 9th class. They don't know which standard to this thing give us. Yeah, they were confused.
0: Okay.
1: Yeah, because no, if they say first only they told me to go for 7th standard. Are I don't know A and B and C of English.
0: It
1: It
0: was
1: was
0: in
1: my school
0: Portuguese,
1: was
0: no?
1: mess that time. She and Portuguese is very good man.
0: But then it
1: Portuguese
0: was
1: too good.
0: changing from Portuguese to English, huh?
1: English.
0: Okay,
1: Yeah.
0: okay, okay. So that was your first ever move into theatres, and then you kept on doing for a long, long time, and you were still doing even till a few years
1: Long
0: ago.
1: time, yeah. Yeah.
0: And now it is something like now if we were to tell somebody about the theatres of that time, you know, when you
1: That
0: first
1: time,
0: started doing your theatres, you know,
1: yeah.
0: this time was very different because first only you're starting with the pre-liberation time, and that is in 1959, and then after
1: 59.
0: that you're talking about the
1: Sorry,
0: time
1: not 59, remember 49, 50, yeah, sorry.
0: 49 it was.
1: No, not 49, 59.
0: 59, okay. So then you're talking about the time when there was no electricity also, no, at some point in
1: No
0: Goa.
1: electricity and no proper roads, you know. No mics.
0: No mics. Ah.
1: Without mic, we have to sing.

0: SD. There was no mic, nothing.
1: And then there was also the transport, no? How are you all going?
0: No transport also.
1: So you all were walking over the...
0: We used to walk from Betalbatin to Margao.
1: How many kilometers is that? Just for the audience to know now what we are talking about. Betalbadi to Margao is about...
0: I have no idea. About,
1: 10 kilometers, forward. Maybe?
0: No. 1.5 hours.
1: Aha, uh-huh, for you to walk.
0: Walking.
1: Aha. Uh-huh.
0: Okay. 1.5, one way.
1: Okay.
0: Yeah.
1: So these were very interesting times, man.
0: I think 15 kilometers or something. I'm not sure.
1: Okay, now there is Google. Now we can, of course, find out that anybody can find out. But what is very important here is it was a 1.5 hour journey. That time there was no Google and nothing. We did not know how many kilometers.
0: Nothing. And roads were no red. Mud roads,
1: no?
0: And no electricity on the streets. There is no electricity.
1: Yeah.
0: Nothing. Yeah.
1: And then how was the...
0: No buses, nothing. No cars, no motorcycles. And this, more or less, some people used to go by cycle, not much.
1: Uh-huh.
0: One by one, like that. Yeah.
1: Uh-huh. And then how was the theatre done without lights?
0: Petromas,
1: the Petromas lamp.
0: Petromas.
1: So Petromas is this kerosene lamp, no? Very bright one.
0: Yeah.
1: With glass around it, actually, and you can.
0: You used to give pumping.
1: Ah, it was a pump.
0: Pumping time.
1: Yeah. You have to pump it, and then it gives. Bright, pump. I guess.
0: Yeah.
1: Nice. So the whole theatre was done on the Petromas. How many Petromases were used? For one theatre.
0: Two Petromas in front, two Petromas in front of the stage.
1: Uh-huh.
0: Okay?
1: Yeah.
0: Near the screen.
1: Yeah.
0: Okay? And at the back also one. To do makeup and all.
1: Okay.
0: Yeah.
1: And then that was it. And then the audience was getting to see everything. And there was musicians and all were there, of course. No?
0: Musicians, there only they were sitting, no, down.
1: Down, yeah. In the well. They call
0: it.
1: So it was very nice, man. Just to know, like, you know, and tell me.
0: This thing, you know, this covering of this thing, surrounding.
1: Yeah.
0: Only palm leaves, mola.
1: Yeah, they used to make those knitted versions of the palm leaves.
0: Yeah,
1: no?
0: Knitting and covering it. And people used to peep, you know.
1: Make holes and what?
0: Yeah. they were making holes and peeping. But lots of police were there.
1: Yeah, it was protection and all that. For
0: police were there, and this thing also was there. What is that? And they used to check the songs, all songs.
1: Yeah, that time you had to give the script to the governador's office, and then they they were checking it, and then they were giving it back
0: checking,
1: to you. And
0: yeah, they were checking. What we say, Mare, for that?
1: Yeah. The censor, no?
0: I don't get his words. No, I don't get his words also properly.
1: Ah, is it a Portuguese word, huh?
0: Oh, yeah.
1: Okay. So,
0: but lot of people used to come for drama, lots.
1: Yeah.
0: And there were no halls also, huh?
1: Yeah, there was
0: on
1: no
0: the
1: concrete.
0: Ground, on the ground. Yeah, football ground, no, they used to show dramas.
1: Nice.
0: Yeah.
1: So they just put up a stage a little bit high and somebody would make it.
0: Only stage they used to put.
1: And then three Petromas, two in front, one behind.
0: Yeah.
1: And the theater
0: is on. There were no steps to go up.
1: Huh.
0: They used to tie chairs, three chairs used to tie, to climb.
1: To make them feel like a ladder. Okay.
0: Yeah, yeah.
1: I remember this part.
0: And the stage... Stage was wooden, this thing, man. All wooden.
1: Yeah, wooden stage and all. No?
0: Yeah.
1: No, actually, even now they are making wooden stage, but it's much more steady.
0: Yeah.
1: When they make.
0: Yeah.
1: And sometimes there
0: in
1: is...
0: In olden days. Olden days it was.
1: Yeah.
0: Yeah.
1: But sometimes in
0: And dramas also were very nice dramas, huh?
1: the churches were having their stages, no? They had the cement stage
0: Yeah,
1: sometimes, no?
0: only churches, yeah.
1: Okay.
0: And so many dramas they used to take fathers, you know,
1: Yeah, the priest
0: for
1: would
0: the help
1: have
0: of church, chapel, cross.
1: for all the feasts,
0: Yeah,
1: whenever there were
0: yeah,
1: festans.
0: yeah. Fest, Igorjadra, fest, festadra, theatre. My fursadra, festang.
1: And
0: But only evening, huh? 6:30 show and 10:30 show. There were no time morning shows and all.
1: it was the evening time.
0: Only evening time. Aniki te 6:30 show haite 8:30 tesh kon kome satale.
1: They start
0: Ani
1: late
0: 10:30
1: usually.
0: show haite 12 kome satale.
1: Oh, so
0: Yeah, whole night tinga kabar. Yeah.
1: But it was for the whole village. So the whole village used to be there, and there was no problem of
0: Yeah,
1: sound,
0: whole
1: and
0: village was
1: nobody
0: there.
1: was complaining
0: And
1: to the police, nothing.
0: te don kids ata mari baba todi temper bhi asta le nu te
1: Oh.
0: mad kata le mad te apna ye mad bhi kadun magi tiat rehta le
1: Yeah, so they were doing their works,
0: yeah
1: whatever, of the day, and then in the
0: yeah
1: evening they used to come to
0: yeah this to
1: have their
0: come for
1: entertainment.
0: drama
1: Yeah.
0: yeah.
1: Nice, man. So I would love to hear some more, actually. It would be lovely. It would be lovely to hear some more stories from that side. I'll give you a call again.
0: Yeah.
1: You
0: And
1: know.
0: Mare, there was no pools also, huh? Bridges.
1: Yeah, there was no bridges. There were only ferry boat, no?
0: No bridges. And you know, Ami, sometimes used to travel with this Odi, you know Odi.
1: Yeah, small boats, canoes.
0: Oriyan Oriani.
1: Across the river.
0: And Odi no, Sarki, yes, son, Tishpora would catch a race and be around this Tali Sarki. Udatmur. In some places we used to go by Odi because there was no access to go.
1: Okay. Yeah, the bridges were not built that time, no?
0: No. And
1: Right.
0: suddenly, some people are mad at me.
1: Yeah, now everything is become very easy, no?
0: Yeah, very easy. And payment kitlo?
1: Yeah. How much was your first payment? Do you remember?
0: Yeah.
1: How
0: For me
1: much?
0: and my for my brother, 25 rupees.
1: 25 rupees, huh?
0: Yeah, for both of us.
1: And that was a lot of money that time, no?
0: Yeah, a lot of money because you used to get a lot of things of that money, you know.
1: Yeah.
0: Everything was very cheap.
1: Yeah, it was a
0: 1 rupee
1: different.
0: 10 bread.
1: Yeah,
0: Yeah. Fish, four annas for fish. You know? And four annas breakfast.
1: wow.
0: Charani. Yeah. आणि बाड्या सायकल आठव झाल्या एक दिसा नू चार आणे
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0: या
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1: Yeah. Then come on the bicycle to theatre.
0: Yeah. Yeah, at that time there was no transport, Baba.
1: Yeah, it's a very nice world to imagine, but it still remains only an
0: Those were
1: imagination,
0: the
1: no?
0: days, see? But we didn't never left our drama, this thing. We continued all.
1: Yeah, to
0: But
1: do
0: they
1: it.
0: did very hard work, very much hard work, huh?
1: Yeah.
0: Yeah, lot of hard work they done. All the old actors,
1: Yeah.
0: Boyer, Remy, Jhansi, Alvarez, Prem Kumar, Nelson, Conception, Anthony.
1: Yeah. No, also for the
0: Yeah.
1: outside world now, what happens? It is just to explain what exactly is theater. Now, I had done a podcast on this thing already before. So, you know, I've already explained what it is, and, you know, we have one particular
0: But
1: format.
0: people like to read it.
1: The thing is, reading is one thing, because there is many there is some literature on theater also, like articles and things like this. But what I'm doing right now
0: I
1: is a
0: see.
1: podcast, so it's like an audio. Ant kya ant pod am ulita
0: no okay okay
1: kya record ko tanga
0: yeah.
1: am ulita te
0: ang record ko ta
1: and
0: okay okay
1: magira am ulita te it's just like it's like a radio interview, you know.
0: Okay,
1: so
0: okay.
1: Here what is happening, here the person who's listening to it might be a person who has never ever heard of Goa also and never ever heard of theater also. So for them, you know, I'm trying to make them understand what is an idea from a different side of the world.
0: Yeah.
1: And it is
0: yeah,
1: simply about putting, like, you know, when you do a drama, it's like taking the things from your society and your environment and making a play out of it. And for us,
0: yeah.
1: it is making a theater out of it, which is a particular format.
0: Yes.
1: And that is the unique
0: Very
1: part.
0: Very good. Very good idea.
1: And then this is why I was checking your side of the story. And in fact, I would rather call you again and have some more stories from you about that time, because this is what I was starting with, you know.
0: I
1: check with you.
0: Yes, anytime you can call me, huh? Okay?
1: Okay.
0: They call me for interview now, Doordarshan.
1: Yeah.
0: Yeah.
1: Nice.
0: Doordarshan, Goa Doordarshan. On 12th it is in Penjim.
1: Oh, good one. It's
0: yeah.
1: it's so everything is on. The
0: yeah.
1: ball is rolling.
0: Yeah.
2: What the minute?
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0: पर पर्फोमन्स आ Well, he's actually talking about very few basic things. And to begin with, he begins on telling us why he is not preferring to speak in English. So the reason he's saying very pinpointedly is the fact that when he's explaining things as a director and he's not able to express himself and it comes across as wrong, then there is a situation, of course, unless a journalist is good enough and can moderate in between and clarify that. And of course, once you clarify it in the vernacular speech, then clarify it again in English, which is, of course, a little bit of a trip. So here is a little bit of an info thingy on what he was talking about when he was talking. And he was starting with the English conundrum, going on to say that there would be more who are well-read, so to speak, in English. And these are the people that can be spoken with. And having pointed that out, he's preferring to remain in the vernacular. And his vernacular is coming from the south side of Goa, which is a very typical accent. The people from the south and the people from the north have their very distinctly different accents, which basically bring us to understand how there is something called the mother tongue influence. So now, just like I was pointing out in one of the last episodes, there's nothing really called an Indian accent because many states in India have their own different language itself. And because of the language spoken there, when they speak English, there is a twang of the language that they speak there, that is their mother tongue, which brings out the English in a different accent and slightly different forms. And this is very interesting to note because that's what we can also hear very clearly in the speech. Of course, he goes on to tell us about a few dates, the beginnings of a few eras, and a few display of names from the times of the 90s and then onwards. You see, like was being done earlier is not how it is being done right now. And if you were tuned into the first interview that happened in this podcast, she's talking about a time in 1959 and onwards, a time where there is no electricity and onwards. And now we are in an age where we do have electricity, we do have internet, and everything has become much more different. Let's put it like that. Let's not make it as simple or easy, because that's an idea of how one copes up with it. But let's talk about it in terms of how different it is. And the difference is now also being narrated by the second person, who was speaking in the vernacular now for some time. And he goes on to talk about the different seasons that Yatra has, which has also been spoken about in a previous podcast. And he's talking about the times in October when, let's say, it begins, if it does, and it goes on till February, the carnival. Because once the carnival happens, there are these spate of street plays that take place. And the street plays take place all during the season of carnival, and these 3 days exactly to be precise. And then after the carnival begins these 40 days of Lent, according to the Christian understanding of things. And hence, during this time, all the directors usually have spiritual shows or shows for Lent, which are basically shows that motivate you in a spiritual direction to abstain from the world of sin, as we understand it, and so on and so forth. But in whichever way we manifest it in our individual selves, like for example, during these 40 days, most of the friends actually take the time off from alcohol, because from the other days, they usually say that they are not able to take the time off from alcohol. So this actually becomes a great excuse for them. Having said that, after the 40 days comes Easter and celebrations wherein a brand new spate of teatros begin in this month of April and onwards. And that goes on till, of course, the end of May. Now, the end of May is only because in June comes the season of monsoon. And no teatros can be held outdoors. Which means that during some time back, when there were no theater halls, for instance, there were no indoor places, there were lesser seasons. That's what Sally was also mentioning, this comedian that speaks second after Platilda, who was the first one, Platilda Dias. So according to this gentleman here, he's saying that there were just three seasons that time because the rainy season could not accommodate any teatros since there were no halls. There was that time period as well. And now the seasons are more because you do have halls, etc. So then he also talks about the Bombay crew and how things actually moved on, because while theatre actually started in Bombay, it was started by the Goans themselves, so it moved all over Goa and Mumbai predominantly, and now has also gone to UK and different other parts of the world. And this crew from Bombay, who were very, very popular and made theatre very popular, ended up having the end of their lives by the end of the millennium. And by the time it was about 2000, most of them were not able to contribute anymore and were probably even not around. Which is why the man points out that from that time onwards, things changed. And there was another generation, another wave of theatrists that entered the fray. Now, the logistics of the holidays during the month of May is something which is also pointed out, which is a very important point out, because during the month of May is something called mudans. Now, the word mudans is coming from these times where everybody would come towards Goa from Mumbai and other places, the real natives from there who were living in other cities and towns nearby Goa, would come back for summer holidays to Goa. And that's where they would have the dance times. Now, these were dances that would take place on beaches and many fields, etc., and open places. And this was a very, very severe Goan tradition. So, like, to beat the heat, there were outdoor open-air music shows with live bands. And this has become much less over the years, but this was a very regular feature, and it was called the mudans in this time period. Although while now that time period does not contrast so much, it is something else. But what has taken place in these present times is also shows that have become more popular. So here what happens was, while these seasons were going on, there was also something regularly going on which was called the World Cup of Konkani Teatros. Now, why they call it the World Cup is because this has become such a famous edition of competition teatros that today we have Group A and Group B. And this has been taken very, very seriously and personally and emotionally by the Goan population. And that is why it has gone from shows which were about 7 to 8 shows in one competition to today a Group A with about 15 to 18 shows and another Group B with another equal number of such theatre performances. And here is where we understand how important theatre is to Goa. And now that they have taken it to other places where they are also migrating to, like the UK, like Ireland, like Scotland, and other places also like Italy, if it were not for places like Germany, which had a very strong influence of their own language, most probably that would have also entered in these places already by now. But there are inroads of actually coming up with teatros in other languages altogether, and this might actually become a future when we talk about the UNESCO and how UNESCO will play a huge role, hopefully, in endorsing theatre as an intangible cultural heritage. Now, while we get you more of this, we would also get you more interviews from the people that matter, and a little bit more from giving everybody an understanding of what theatre is, was, and will be all about. And as I was just right now translating what the last gentleman had to say, he's quite happy about the fact that the theatre competition has now also been extended to schools in particular, where there are school theatre competitions between schools. Then there are college level theatre competitions. Then there is the higher secondary level of theatre competition between the higher secondary faculties. And hence, this has now gone to the academic world. And he's very happy about this because he says immediately that theatre is quite wholesome as development. Now, if you go to school, and you study everything and you play sports and you do arts, that is when wholesome development actually takes place with the person. And when actually somebody is able to be a performer during the time of school, this wholesome development has definitely taken place with this person, because the point of introvertism and shydom, etc., has already been explained or experienced in its most open form, as one has already performed on stage. And this is something which many of us are quite happy about, being an integral part of the Goan cultural situation, and like the bloodline of Goa. Then there were also the matter of prices of tickets, and at that time when Sally is talking about the start of his career when he was about 15, it was about 6 Indian rupees and 3 Indian rupees, and his first performance got him 12 rupees. And then he went to 25 rupees, and then he was getting 150 rupees per performance, and then about 25 years later, that became about 1,000 rupees per performance. And today, as he walks in and out of a show, per show and per performance of his for one particular theatre, he gets paid about 1,500 Indian rupees, minimum. Now, this performance is a performance of 3 hours, and if that were just to be rated in terms of how much it would be, one can do the math. Now, the first time he actually created his own theatre was amounting to actually 4,500 rupees altogether, with a crew of about 25 people, of actors and actresses and lightmen and band and everyone. And today the times have changed and the prices have changed. It is actually about 45,000 per theater. That is the entire budget, if not more. But here is about an average, and maybe we can get other figures from other people to confirm these averages as we go ahead in this area of understanding theater, or simply understanding another culture and society through the eyes of an art form called theatre, and how this can pan out for the whole world.